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This is how I roll, animal print pants out of control. 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

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The knife sharpened, tiptoe. Or just a shooting dead, brain bell jangling. You know, the one you never seen before. So if you ever meet.